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4: Hello, my name is Janine Worthington. I'm a visitor here. I felt the Holy Spirit for the first time. I'm so Baptist, and I've never been in a situation like that. And I felt the Holy Spirit come in, and my knees buckled, and I've never felt that before. I just was laid back, and I could feel the Spirit, and I kind of went, whoop! Yeah, okay, what is this? And, I mean, I've never, ever felt anything like that. I mean, I've been baptized, and I've been brought up in the church and sang in the choir. Never felt that. It's just an unbelievable experience. And tears just came into my eyes, and I was just so excited to be here, and it almost makes me want to move to Florida to become a member of Believers Fellowship.
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0: went through a very bitter divorce and a lot of heartache, and everything just fell apart in one day, and all my hopes and dreams just collapsed. And finally, I hit bottom in my personal life and attempted suicide that afternoon. And one of my girlfriends called me and said, "Would you please go to Believer's Fellowship with me tonight?" And it was a Wednesday night. And that night, I was prayed over and I got filled with the Holy Spirit. And I'm so thankful for Believer's Fellowship for reaching out and taking me in and loving me and encouraging me and helping me grow. I'm Kathy Hyde and I attend Believer's Fellowship Church.
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0: and a CD rack. 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

0: 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We are like family and it's really close. 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